0: Hi everyone, this is Morton from AHA.
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Bobby Shoulders and Slade. Let's call it quits. No, 76. gada albuma Nobody's Fools, kuram, nu, principā nosvinējām 50 gadu jubileju, kaut arī pašam vokālam meistaram 80. Oh yeah. Little Saturday night, good times.

Though this season of her life had been cold, lonely, and tough, though she slipped back into a darkness she had hoped by now to have overcome, she had learned a beautiful lesson as she kissed her girls goodbye and thanked them for getting her out the house. That maybe...

under the weight of her cloud. But for the first time in a long time, she believed that one day she would again feel the sun. She must be patient. She must have faith in the seeds that are planted beneath the snow. She must hold on, and she must let go. She'll be all right.